Z Radio and a great big yes. Stephen Malcolm for King and Country and Matt inside the nighttime all across Z Nation. Hits hip hop and hope booming out your box. And hour number two of the uplift coming at you right now. Some Derek Minor on the way. My favorite jam right now, Hopeful. That song, Everything is Better, less than 10 on that. Got some Zonti in there, Josiah Queen, and a whole lot more. Halvey getting us started right now. It's Automatic with Connor Price helping. It's the Z Radio. Can't come here.

0: take a quick minute here and get into God's Word together. Author Max Licato with this devotional book that I love and just keeps me close to God every day. Even when you're in a rush, you can still get into His Word for a minute. And this one is called We Look to God. Starts with a verse, Matthew 14:28. It says, Lord, if it's you, Peter says, tell me to come to you on the water. You remember that scene in the Bible? Jesus saying, come to me. And Peter does, and he looks away and he starts falling. And Max points out that Peter is not testing Jesus. He's pleading with him. Stepping onto a stormy sea is not a move of logic. It's a move of desperation. And Peter grabs the edge of the boat, throws out a leg, and follows with the other. Several steps are taken. It's as if an invisible ridge of rocks runs beneath his feet. He's walking on water. But at the end of that ridge is the glowing face of a never-say-die friend. You know, we do the same. Right? We come to Jesus in an hour of deep need. We abandon the boat of good works. We realize that human strength is not going to save us. So we look to God in desperation. We realize that all the good works in the world are puny when laid before the perfect one. Keep your eyes fixed on Him. That's today's Grace for the Moment.
1: If I had 10,000 tongues, I couldn't tell all that the Lord has done for me. 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
1: We live a life turned up a little zonty on the airwaves tonight. That's wartime. And a request right here. Gotta say what's up to my man Kason in Savannah. Looking for this one.

0: I need you more. Josiah Queen, Henrik on the Z Radio. It's Matt. Uplift Radio Show is on, and we got our little pop quiz going here. Ladies and gentlemen, boys and girls, it's time.
1: And now, today's one question quiz.
0: One question, and here it is. What is actor Richard Gere's middle name? Multiple choice here. Is it A, Tiffany, B, Andrea, C, Roberta, or D, Scott? Richard Gere's middle name. Think about it. No Googling and no AI. I'll give you the wild answer in just a few. It's the one question quiz.

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He's a roller of stones, can't you see? 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
1: The Z Radio Hits Hip Hop and Hope and Matthew here. All right, we got our pop quiz going. If you're playing along, let's see if you got it.
2: And now, today's one question quiz.
1: Let me give you the question again in case you missed it. What is actor Richard Gere's middle name? Is it A, Tiffany, B, Andrea, C, Roberta, or D, Scott? Well, believe it or not, it is one of those ladies' names, Tiffany, and that's not his mother's first name. It's actually his mother's maiden name. So, yeah, it's Richard Tiffany Gere. It's kind of a cool, if you have to end up with a lady's name as your middle name, that's a pretty good one, right? I mean, no complaints, but it struck me as a little odd, but there you go. The answer to today's one question quiz.

Z Radio, keeping your playlist fresh. Joseph O'Brien right there, and Trust Fall. Ricky in Greenville, appreciate your patience, man. We're getting your song on right now. Halvey, it's true, his Radio Z. The truth is

everybody thinking about one thing this week. It's hard to keep your mind off of the long holiday weekend coming up. And even if you're working, you know, it's still a different vibe. And whether you're going to get some time with family, you know, fire up the grill, maybe get to a pool or some water of some kind, as we remember those who paid the price for us to be able to enjoy all of that and all of our freedoms, we say thank you.

0: Tiki Lau, your goodness, the Z Radio. It's Matt. You got the uplift here. Hour number three coming at you right now. And man, we got some great music lined up, a ton of requests to get to. And what I learned at church this week, something about God's love that just hit me so hard. And you're going to want to hear this. It's coming right after Lecrae and John Belly on Holidays playing for you right now. It's the Z.
1: It's a paradise and it calls my name, but I can't keep taking holidays.
2: It's a paradox.

0: You know, it's hard to really understand just how much God loves you. But what I learned at church this week, Pastor Francis Chan, talking about something Jesus said in John chapter 15.
1: Jesus says, as the Father has loved me, so have I loved you. Man, do we believe this? Jesus, the eternal Son of God, going, you know how much the Father loves me? You talk about abiding. We're one. I am the Father. You've seen me. You've seen the Father. Like, we are one for all of eternity. And he goes, and as the Father has loved me, that's what I feel for you. That's the love I have for you. It's equal. Even as, in the Greek, even as the Father has loved me, so have I loved you. And all I'm asking is just stay in that love.
0: He wants us to abide in him. That's how much he loves us. It's overwhelming, isn't it? In a really great way. And what's wild is Jesus didn't stop there. What he said next changed everything for his disciples and every believer ever since, including you and me. Pastor Francis Chan shares that coming up in part two of What I Learned at Church This Week, just a little bit.

0: We're talking about Jesus trying to explain the love he has for his followers, his disciples, including you and me. And he compared it to the love that God the Father has for him, which is just mind-blowing and comforting and a little overwhelming as well. But what I learned at church this week, Pastor Francis Chan sharing what Jesus did next really demonstrated that love.
1: See, Jesus was telling his disciples, look, I'm going away, but don't worry. I'm sending another one to you, and he's just like me, but it's different because he's actually going to be inside of you. So now, not only am I going away to prepare a place for you, I'm going to come back and take you to be with me wherever I am, but you can talk to me while I'm up there with the Father, and I'll do whatever you ask. And not only that, but I'm going to send another one just like me. As I go, I'm going to send him down, and he's actually going to be inside of you. And so that's why later he goes, so you're going to be able to do even greater things than what you've been doing. You're going to do even greater things because now you've got me to pray to up in heaven, right there with the Father. I'll hear everything that you say. He goes, and I'm going to send another one just like me, and he's not just going to walk alongside of you. He's actually going to be inside of you. Pretty amazing stuff.
0: It really is. And of course, this was all shortly just before Jesus willingly went to the cross and gave his life for you and me. That's amazing love right there. And you can get more on this from Pastor Francis Chan here. The whole message, definitely worth your time. You can get the links on his Instagram at Crazy Love. And that's what I learned at church this week.

never gave up and never will. It's the Afters on the Z Radio. We got your hits, hip-hop, and hope 24/7. That's what we do. And we're playing your request tonight, as always. Mitch.

living life turned up. It's the Z Radio and Matthew, and got to say what's up to my friend Scott, who posted this on his feed. You know, this is something I've heard before. I'm sure you have as well, but it's a reminder I needed today. Kneeling to pray is what gives you the strength to stand. That's one of those ones you see it, you're like, yep, I know that, but I needed the reminder. Thank you, Lord. And Scott, thanks for sharing.

0: 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I don't know.
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4: If I had 10,000 tongues, I couldn't tell all that the Lord has done for me. So I'll keep on singing, praise.
5: Holy Spirit, won't you calm down? Feel the verse, let it flow, let it rain down. Can't do it on my own, I'ma break down.

wife and my kid. Holy Spirit, won't you calm down? Feel the verse, let it flow, let it rain down. Can't do it on my own, I'ma break down. Let the words that I speak be yours now. Got a sling and a stone and a father's blessing. Got a gift I don't know.

John the Kid, Holy Spirit, won't you come down? It's the Z Radio, a great prayer that you can pray every day. Lord, let the Holy Spirit just fill me. Let him guide me. Let me follow those prompts, those little nudges in my heart. God, take away those desires that don't please you, those things that we may wrestle with, Lord. And listen, if you're going through something right now, whether it's a struggle like that, or maybe it's, you know, a financial need, maybe it is a health issue, maybe it's somebody that's on your heart and, you know, a relationship situation, you can call us anytime. We're always here. 877-443-CARE. We're here for you, and we love you.

Sean Rodriguez, that's Honey. Nathan and Gaffney, by the way, checking in for that one. I told you I'd get that on before I get out of here. My man Cade, ready to go. Intern Takeover is next, so stick around for that. We're going to slide in a little NF and Derek Minor in just a minute here, and I'm going to send you out with this one, keeping your playlist fresh. Believers, it's More Like You, his Radio Z. I just want to

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Yo, dude, so for this No Idol song, I kind of hear, one, two, three, yeah.

0: Brandon Lincoln, Schema Boy, and you don't have to wait idly by because the music is coming to you here on His Radio Z, where we've got more of it here on the Intern Takeover, and a little bit more than that as well, but we're all here to have some fun as we are ending another weekday together. And you know what? We've got a lot of songs that give us reminders, especially of what the cross is for, and Kate Thompson's got a song about that coming right here.
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It's Cade Thompson. 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And trust me when I say you're going to want to hear the music we've got for you, especially some of those newer tunes from Joseph O'Brien.

You can certainly scream from the rooftops that his Radio Z is still here bringing great and uplifting music even among the nighttime. And with the music we've got for you, it's anything but ordinary. Here's Chucky Ellis.

0: Mike Teezy. I'm on the late night playlist, and you are going to be glad you did not miss this broadcast, because if you love Dunkin', there's going to be a way that you can show your love for them in a bigger way than ever, and I'll talk about this more in just a few minutes. Right now, something newer for you from Hovi and No Big Deal.
1: We'll sing your name from the rooftop. We'll bring you praise and we won't stop. It's not for us, it's for your heart.

It's Kiki Lau on the Intern Takeover, and it's Cade the Wave here as well. Hopefully you've been staying cool throughout this hot weather, and I can imagine if it just so happened to persist, you might want to find your salvation in Dunkin' Donuts. And the reason I say that is because on May 22nd, they are going to be launching their 48-ounce iced beverage buckets to participating U.S. locations. Now, what this basically is, it's a 48-ounce collectible bucket with the Dunkin's logo, handle, and straw, and it can be filled with Dunkin's iced coffee or refreshers, and it's actually fully customizable for flavor, caffeine level, and sweetness, and it's only about $12.99 each, and I gotta say, that's a heck of a deal when it comes to a 40-ounce bucket, but each store will only have 25 buckets on launch day, and once they're sold out, they are gone, they won't be restocked, so it's more of a first-come, first-serve on how to get one, and you really should try to arrive early at your local Dunkin' to secure a bucket before it sells out. Now, I will note that once you purchase it, the bucket cannot be refilled at a Dunkin's location. So I'd imagine it's kind of like when 7-Eleven has their free Slurpee Day. You can really only have it once and then you are good to go. But once you're done, you can clean it and keep it as a collectible. And really, you could put probably any other liquid you would want in there. But for myself, I'm not the biggest fan of Dunkin', but I can see why this has gone viral in the last few times that this has happened. And if you happen to get one of those buckets, you got to let me know not only how early did you arrive at Dunkin' to get one, but what drink you put in there. But something that we don't have to guess is the music that's coming to you. It's always uplifting and encouraging. And I've got it right here from Alicia Cara. In my

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It's a great addition to the radio waves tonight from Gio and John Michael Howe. And that's the truth coming to you here tonight. But of course, it's not just the truth coming to you, but uplifting and encouraging music all night long, especially from the likes of Curtis Hoppy. This is I Am.

It's not my birthday right now, but it certainly feels like it because some of my favorite artists have been coming through the late night mix, especially the likes of Lecrae and Miles Minnick. And I got to tell you, if you have a song that is your favorite or you just want to let us know the music that you want to hear, all you have to do is send us a text at our hit line at 866-441-4487. We are always wanting to know what we can put on the playlist for you. Speaking of it, I've got Tin Walk right here.

From 1998 till today, we've been telling y'all something about that name. So for everybody that needs to be reminded in the power, get up. You're standing on business.

Let me tell you about the king, reigning above, powerful and mighty, came down to love. He sits on the throne, highly seated, for his blood has atoned. He's a roller of stones, can't you see? Let me tell you about the

That's something new among your speakers. That is Nuh-uh by Zane Walls. And I gotta tell you, I think you're gonna be saying yeah, huh, by the end of the night, all because you're listening into more great music. And good news, it's coming to you right now, especially from the likes of Del Mac.

It's Marty and McKenna Johns. I'm on the late night radio waves. And if you are in your room or maybe you're somewhere else and you know you don't want to miss the music that we are bringing to you, you need to download our free app that's available on any iOS or Android device available. And when you download it, you'll be able to listen in anytime, anywhere. And that good music is never going to run away from you. It's going to be right here, especially some of that new music from Sarah Reeves.

along with Toby Mac and Juan Winans. We're looking to put today in our rear view mirror, and it seems like for our Carolina Hurricanes, they're putting the rest of the playoffs behind them as they're looking forward to their matchup in the Eastern Conference Final. I'll talk about this more in just a few minutes, but again, I've got something new for you. This is from Yua Young and Kodoku.

It's Tarek Minor and Cannon both here on the Inn-Turn Takeover. And it's Kate the Wave here as well. Excited, as always, to bring you another segment of the Cabela Sports Network where the stage is set for the Eastern Conference Finals for the Stanley Cup Playoffs. Our Carolina Hurricanes versus the Montreal Canadiens. I do hope that the Canadiens brought some rain jackets as they've got a storm coming their way. And for the Hurricanes themselves, they have been playing to their namesake where they have just been an absolute tear in the Eastern Conference. I mean, the fact that they swept both the Senators and the Flyers in four games apiece, but it's nothing new for the Carolina Hurricanes because this is their third ECF appearance in five seasons, and I gotta tell you, that's some consistency right there. But for the Canadians, they have found success in a different way where they had a lot of stiff challenges from the Lightning and the Sabres, both of whom fired off endless shots at Montreal, and they both went to Game 7s respectively. But I gotta tell you, this is a game series that you don't want to miss just because of our Hurricanes being in contention to go and play for the Stanley Cup. And I think you might have noticed that I have adopted the Carolina Hurricanes as my team. I think it's just because for the NHL, I never really knew what team to cheer for, but as Carolina is making their way through these playoffs, I think I'm proud to say that I'm going to be a Hurricanes fan for the rest of my life. And, you know, grouping them in together, saying I and we a lot, I hope that you don't mind that. But I know something that you won't mind is more music coming to you tonight, and I've got that right here from For King and Country. It's the Z Mix. Joy.

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2: one, two, three, yeah. Oh, you're

Brennan Lake and Schema Boy. It's been a hot, hot day, and I know that you've been blasting your AC as much as you can, but as we are cooling off for the night, the one thing that I want you to do is blast up your speakers, especially to hear all the music that we still got for you tonight, and the truth is, it's coming to you right now from Allison Hyde.

the odds, but we certainly have beat another weekday, and we have ended it on, quite frankly, the most positive note we can with the uplifting and encouraging music that's been here on his Radio Z. But what makes tonight bittersweet, it makes tomorrow all the better, because this music's going to be here tomorrow. I will be here tomorrow as well, same time, same place as always, after Matt. And before I go, I kind of want to give you a little clarity, especially if there's some things that you may have forgotten about, but I want you to remember, and it's two things, really. One, the Lord loves you, and two, he is always with you. Don't forget that. This has been Cade the Wave, and I will see you on the radio waves. Sometimes

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1: The A-Lady
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1: But the only skill you need is from the Z.
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0: Good choice.

0: times I couldn't tell all that the Lord has done for me. 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
1: Holy Spirit, won't you calm down? 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

0: Still stuck on that post from last year? 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
0: Forgiveness doesn't mean forgetting. It means choosing peace over pettiness.
2: There's a method to this madness.
0: We're built for growth, not grudges. Jesus gave us the blueprint. Now it's our turn to build bridges.
3: It worked for me.
0: Drop the drama. Keep the peace.
4: This will be a defining moment.
0: And let freedom echo through grace to forgive.
2: To forgive.
4: Yes.
3: Do it.
0: The Z.

0: This is my jam.
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2: Hits and positive hip-hop. The Z.

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0: 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We got problems that take us to the breaking point.
1: I find in Proverbs 16:9 that, you know, that we may plan our ways in our hearts, but, you know, God directs our...
0: There are so many things that we can worry about, and this worry comes from a fear of the unknown. Uncertainty is the most stressful thing. The Bible says, don't worry about tomorrow. Today has troubles of its own. Want to know more? Hit us

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1: In the book of James, the Bible says, be quick to listen and slow to speak. How many times have you found yourself reacting versus responding to someone's words to you? Have you ever found yourself not listening to your parents or your teacher or best friend, interrupting and talking over them to get your point across? Sometimes listening is more powerful than speaking. You find out a lot when you listen. The Bible is full of great, helpful life tips. TheZ.com. If you say so.

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1: Let me tell you about the king, reigning above, powerful and mighty, came down to love. He sits on the throne, highly seated, for his blood has atoned. He's a roller of stones, can't you see? Let me tell you.

safest kid, be the most dangerous. Those you love the most can cause you to feel so much hatred. 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You got me all in my tears, was just trying to help.

you consume consumes you is a way of saying the things you choose to expose yourself to have an influence on your thoughts, feelings, and actions. For example, if you watch a lot of violent movies, you might become more aggressive or fearful. 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It doesn't mean that you have to avoid everything that's negative. This is why God sent His Son, Jesus. You can find more at thez.com.

Yo, dude, so for this No Idol song, I kind of hear, one, two, three, yeah.

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One of the most profound demonstrations of godly love is the idea of unconditional love. 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This type of love is often seen as the highest form of love, like when Jesus gave his life on the cross for us. Questions? Hit us up at thez.com.

back watching my mansion burn to ash while I

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0: In the midst of life's crazy times, and when there seems to be no hope, we need the constant truth of the promises of Christ.
1: I had been struggling with depression and with harming myself for a long time. And I finally prayed that God would show me the way through it and give me the people who I needed to support me through it. And He did.
0: We need to be reminded of who we are in Jesus. So if you need to pray or talk with someone, go to thez.com.

0: say so.
1: Yo, dude, so for this No Idol song, I kind of hear, one, two, three, yeah.
0: Oh, yeah.

0: It's the Z. We got graduation week. Matter of fact, some friends graduating in just a couple of hours. So I got to use a fancy word. Penultimate. Thursday. It's the penultimate day of our work week. Happy Thursday. Looking forward to a great hour of music. That will include John the Kid, Tarion, a little bit of Lynn, and right now, Hovey and No Big Deal with a song of praise. It's simply entitled Rooftop. Check it out.
1: We'll sing your name from the rooftop. We'll bring you praise and we won't stop. It's not for us, it's for your heart.

All praise to Jesus, the one and only, and giving him glory for the grace he gives us. Grace on Me is the new Lynn. It's next as we start our day together on the Z. Feet on the floor. Let's get going. It's going to be a Jesus-filled day.

Darian and Big God on the Z. A great Z verse coming our way. Not from Philippians. We were in Philippians for a long time. Now 2 Corinthians is where we're headed. We'll go there in a couple of songs and jumpstart our day together as we open our heart to what God wants to say as we launch this terrific Thursday.

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Feel the verse, let it flow, let it rain down. Can't do it on my own, I'ma break down. Let the words that I speak be yours now. Got a sling and a stone and a father's blessing. Got a gift I don't own, it's a piece of heaven.

John the Kid and Nick with Holy Spirit wants to come on down. His friend just texted me and said, you know, without Google and ChatGPT, I would probably not graduate this week. I know that's true, but and it's going to be there for you in the work world, you know, in the next job. We're going to be needing those tools for sure. But it does seem a little bit like... Is that a shortcut? I guess it's really wise. You know, there was a time where we had to, you know, figure out math with a piece of paper and a pencil. And now, how could we not do it with a calculator? Okay, I'm trying to talk myself into it, but okay, you're saying you're thanking the Lord for Google and ChatGPT. Okay, I'll have to join you.

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We can and we do pray. That is Social Club Misfits and Ryan Ellis on the Z. And we're available 24 hours a day. 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

We're going to do it. Keep walking. Move from Toby Mac on the Z. Good Thursday morning. I mentioned 2 Corinthians 4:18. It's our Z verse today. Here's the version from the CEV. Things that are seen don't last forever, but things that are not seen are eternal. This is why we keep our minds on the things that cannot be seen. Everything around us that you can put your eyeballs on is temporary. It will be gone someday. Everything we earn, everything we collect, it will be somebody else's job to throw it away someday. Ruthless, I know, but it's true. The reality is there are some spiritual things that are around us right now that are going to be the real things that will carry on beyond. Here's some things that came out of our quiet time this morning. Five different realities that we need to understand. Things that we don't see, but things that are in the spiritual realm. One, God made you to love you. I love Jeremiah 31:3. I have loved you with an everlasting love. It's a powerful concept. Number two, you were made to last forever. Ecclesiastes 3:11, he has set eternity in the human heart. I love the quote from Billy Graham who says, someday you're going to read that I'm dead, but it is not true. Don't believe a word of it. I will be more alive than ever. Right then, I will just have changed my address. Love that. Love that truth. Do you rest in that truth? Do you know that truth? Three more. God has prepared two eternal places. That's a reality. Heaven, hell. We can't see those, but that's a reality that we can prepare where we're going to spend. We get to choose. That's a good thing that we get to choose. It's not like we're going to accidentally find ourselves in heaven one day or accidentally find ourselves in hell. We've been given the information we need to make those choices. And here's the frightening thing. We don't get a second chance to make our choice. We have the choice. Jesus has gone to the cross. He's given us the opportunity to have a relationship with him that would take care of our sins now, give us a place to live with him in heaven, and give us a purpose for living the rest of the days that we have on this earth. But if we turn that down, if we turn our backs on that opportunity, there will come a time where it'll be too late. Not trying to scare anybody. I'm just saying that is the deal. That's the real reality and the truth. If you want to talk to somebody about that, maybe you're dealing with some doubt about where you would spend eternity, give us a call. 877-443-CARE is the number. I'll do it slower. I always do it too fast. 877-443 and then the letters CARE, which are 2273. Final time, 877-443-2273. Lord, I pray for even those that right now are making that call. They are connecting with some of our friends and talking through the joy that we can have and the peace that we can have when we know beyond a shadow of doubt that we belong to you and we've made that choice. Lord, thank you for the joy of the fact that you love us and you created us to love us, to have a relationship with you for eternity. Lord, we look forward to spending that time. And I pray even now, Lord, I pray in the strong name of Jesus that others are saying yes to you right now. Oh, how we love you, Jesus. And thank you for the way that you love us. In your precious name, we pray these things. Amen.

devil is a lie. You know, we were talking about it a while ago. One of the lies he gives us is that you got time. You can deal with the choice of heaven or hell. You can do with, you know, am I going to follow Jesus? Am I going to believe Jesus? Am I going to accept Jesus? You can do that later. Well, no, sometimes later we don't have. So, again, if you want to talk to somebody, we're here at 877-443-CARE. Talk or text.

0: Life hits different when you stop trying to solo run everything. God literally said, it's not good for man to be alone. Community is an extra. It's part of the design.
1: You weren't built to carry every emotion, every fear, every I'm fine a moment by yourself.
0: Let people in. Let God in. You're surrounded. Even on the days you feel invisible, you're not meant to do life alone. And you don't have to.

Great song of encouragement on this Thursday morning. It's going to be okay. The new Forrest Frank, it's a pre-release. We got a hands on it a little earlier, I guess maybe 2 or 3 weeks ago, and we're not supposed to play it until the last minute, and I'm pretty sure we obeyed the rules there. Pretty positive, or else they won't do that for us again. But anyway, that's Forrest Frank. It's not officially a single yet, but it will be. Back to more great music. This is Palace and Link Boys, and they are All In.

Love it. Hopeful's the name of the band. Everything is better on the Z. Got to ask a question. And let me, if you've never seen The Emperor's New Groove, a lot of us find ourselves watching those great animated films because we've got kids or grandkids. I'm telling you, you just need to watch it. I don't care if you're 35 and no kids and single or 105. I think it's a funny movie. I really do. I recommend it highly. And it's got a wonderful scene with two kids going, And of course, our family quotes things like that all the time. New song from Zane Walls. It's actually called Nuh-uh. Uh-huh. It is. Nah, yes it is.

not only in the light, but carrying that light. Anike and In the Light on the Z. You have the ability to change a very dark environment, a very dark team, a very dark situation or circumstance, even a dark family situation with the light of Jesus Christ. Carry that light with you. It's the Z coming up next. Derek Minor and Ken and their brand new Save the Hero.

good morning. Bali says, I'm not awake yet. I need some absolution. I understand that. We all gain absolution through Jesus, but you know, I know what you're really talking about. You want the new song called Absolution. It's new from Switchfoot. We premiered it last week, and it's

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1: You can listen to the Z just by saying the word.
0: What's the word?
1: We can't say it right now or she's going to start talking back to us. But you know the word, right? The A word? That's right. You can listen to the Z on your Amazon Echo. The Z.

Colton Dixon, The Love I Have For You. Got a love double play here. That was Colton. This is Toby Mac's latest Love It. Oh, Lord, It Feels Good. But it's about the love of God that feels so good. Yeah. Anyway, have a wonderful day. I'll be back at noon. Chad is on the way next. Keep it here on The Z.

Life turned up. It's the Z. Now, on the way this hour, breaking food news, stuff happening in the world of food that you need to know about, and maybe some you don't. And then you could be the judge, but you got to stick around.

the Z. Good morning. That's one of the most important questions you can ask yourself. Why am I doing this? My name is Chad, and we can do so much with our time. We have to ask, why are we doing anything, and is it worth it? And if the answer is no, it's one of those things that we can just stop.

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1: 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Let me tell you about the king.

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0: Yeah, breaking news in the world of food. This is definitely something you needed to know about. Just happened in Mexico, their 13th annual avocado festival. They broke a Guinness World Record by serving up a bowl of 14,991 pounds worth of guacamole. I know, that's a lot of guacamole. Some would say holy guacamole, or Chipotle would call it $18 billion of guacamole.

Life turned up. It's the Z. Now, we are close to the weekend, but it's worth being reminded that we live the majority of our life through the week. So try to find a way to get that weekend feeling through the week so you don't need the weekend as much.

You're listening to The Z. I'm not sure who's in charge of deciding when exactly the weekend starts for everybody, but it kind of feels like that could be right now, at least for me.

This is the Z. Now, it doesn't really matter what day of the week it is because it can always feel like the weekend. My name is Chad. Now, yes, you got work to get done before the actual real weekend, but internally, spiritually, emotionally, you can feel like it's the weekend when you have the knowledge that Jesus loves you right where you are and you can't mess that up. Now, that's not a challenge to try, but that is encouragement to embrace that fact, embrace that news, embrace that truth. Because God can't love you any more than he does right now. You can't earn it, and again, you can't lose it. And that knowledge makes it feel like a Saturday. I can't explain it, but I hope you embrace it.

0: God's love is undefeated. And honestly, so is this playlist. 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

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I encourage you to stick around.

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And today, if you're only learning that God loves you unconditionally, or at least being reminded of that, that is enough for today.

To be rich, I got peace, I got joy in the sticks. Working hard, trying to be a better man for my wife and my kid. Holy Spirit, won't you calm down? Feel the verse, let it flow, let it rain down. 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Got a gift I don't own, it's a piece of heaven. It's

It's the Z. Good morning. Then you can learn something new every single day that is fun and exciting and helpful. Today, we're learning something about Ohio. A family there recently set a world record, or at least a record for slinkies in Ohio. They sent a slinky down 53 stairs. Now, when I first heard that, I thought, that doesn't seem like a lot of stairs for a slinky to go down. But then I thought, how many stairs, 53 stairs would be to climb up? And that feels like a lot more stairs. So I think it all comes down to perspective. But I do think this for sure explains one thing, that they need to find out how to have real fun in Ohio. Like if somebody introduces them to silly putty, they're going to lose their minds.

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And I feel like that's a good thing.

trusting in God when the winds of life start to howl and the path ahead is uncertain. There's one anchor that never shifts. 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

0: Life turned up. It's the Z. Now, not everybody is good at sharing, but one way to practice sharing is by giving away something that you can keep. So give this place away to somebody else. Let them know about it because you can keep it and they can keep it as well. It's a win for everybody.
1: Really thought it'd make me happy. In the end, it gave me nothing. I'm so sick and tired of everything I've tried to fill my heart.

You're listening to The Z. Now, maybe you're like me where you know grace is good and you're really good at giving it to other people sometimes, but it's really hard to give to yourself. Like a friend will mess up and you're like, you know what? You're human. It's okay. I understand. But then you mess up and you hold it against yourself and you pull away from God because of it. I do this all the time. I become a full-time critic of me. How could I? Why would I? But that's why I love being reminded of the truth in 2 Corinthians 12:9, where God says, "My grace is sufficient for you, for my power is made perfect in weakness." Well, it's really easy for us to give the grace that God gives us away. Sometimes we need to let him give us the grace and embrace it, because he's not asking you and I to be perfect. He's asking you and I to let him meet us where we are, because he is perfect.

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3: 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Or feel you calling me, it's all on me to stay. 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
4: You are the light, so when the darkness falls, the greatest heights. They never seem so tall, no, not at all, you're right. It's my roots that you're growing, don't wanna miss what you're showing. You ready, T?
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This is the Z. Now, summer break is so close for so many, and being so close, we can almost see it. That means we can almost smell it. And have you thought about what summer actually smells like?

Let me tell you about the king, reigning above, powerful and mighty, came down to love. He sits on the throne, highly seated, for his blood has atoned. He's a roller of stones, can't you see? Let me tell you about the king.

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Like, could it smell like air conditioning? Does air conditioning have

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1: It is different for everybody what they think summer smells like. Jason's here. Jason, what do you think summer smells like?
2: I think for me, it smells like freshly cut grass and just everything growing, especially when you can kind of drive out in the country a little bit. Now, occasionally that turns bad when you drive by a farm.
1: Yeah.
2: But for the most part, you know, you're going by and just smelling that freshly cut grass and hay and everything else. And that is summer.
1: No, that's true. The other downside, though, about taking a drive in the country with the windows down is the increased likelihood of swallowing a bug.
2: That's true. You know, you get a little protein along with your smells there.
3: We got vices and we got pain. Yeah, we all go through it, so aren't we all the same? I got a thorn in my

Z, good morning. Now, as you're preparing for the weekend, maybe let somebody else know that you listen here through the week because it helps you get through the week. And then also maybe tell a friend about this place so they can have an epic weekend soundtrack as well.

0: words of affirmation can change relationships and lives. If you have a friend that's going through some crazy stuff, when you say that God's got this and that they're perfect and wonderfully made, you're really helping them. Look at life in a positive way. The Z.
1: Yo, dude, so for this No Idols song, I kind of hear,
2: one, two, three, yeah. Oh, you're

0: You're listening to the Z. Now, not quite summer mode yet, but what does summer smell like to you, Mike?
1: Chlorine and sunscreen. 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
0: Okay, someone's been sunburned a time or two.

0: Life turned up. 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It's what summer smells like. 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
1: This is Emily. 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

0: to the Z.
1: Courage is overcoming fear. We here. Go hard to the end. All clear.

thanks for listening to the Z. Now, I'm not sure who needs to hear this, but you can experience the weekend feeling all the time. How I'll share with you before the end of the hour. But first, breaking news in the world of food that you need to know about. Maybe stick around to find out if that is actually factual.

wife and my kid. Holy Spirit, won't you calm down? Feel the verse, let it flow, let it rain down. 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This life I'ma lose just to find truth. Buried my flesh.

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But how much of your life would change if you just did a few things on purpose?

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1: 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Camden food news.
0: Yeah, breaking news in the world of food. This one out of Mexico. Recently, they had the 13th annual avocado festival. All things avocado happening there for days. But here's what really sticks out is they just set a Guinness World Record by serving up the largest bowl of guacamole, weighing in at just under 15,000 pounds of guacamole. And I know what you're thinking. Holy guacamole, that's a lot of guacamole. And also, how many times can you say guacamole in a 48-second time span? Guacamole. I think that's 10.

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And when you pair it with love, you have unconditional love. And when you think about that and what Jesus offers you and I, it's overwhelming in the best way possible.

All right, let's talk about selflessness. Selflessness is at the heart of godly love. It calls for putting the needs and well-being of others way ahead of our own. This selfless love is about serving others without expecting anything in return. Kind of like how God watches over us and takes care of us in everyday life. It can manifest in small acts of kindness, generosity, and care that shows a higher purpose and compassion. So think about how you're going to respond to your friends and parents. Got questions? Hit us up at thez.com.

It's the Z. Good morning. Now, if you could bottle that Saturday feeling when you have absolutely nothing to do, but I'm talking like early Saturday, like Saturday morning, you have the majority of the weekend in front of you. How much would you pay for a bottle of that feeling?

0: You're listening to the Z. Now, if you could bottle up the feeling of the weekend, you know, early Saturday morning, no responsibility ahead of you. It's the majority of the weekend right there. You can do anything you want. You are free and you can breathe easy. What would you pay for that bottle? Now, I'm not saying that I'm trying to figure out a marketing plan for a company that may help me retire early. If I had that kind of information, if I had a bottle of that, I would just give it to you for free. But I have been thinking about that lately. There are some things that are absolutely priceless to us. And a feeling of having absolutely no responsibilities in front of you is a feeling that I honestly have forgotten. But growing up happens fast.
1: I've been wasting time chasing after false gods. What I thought was light turned into a blind spot. I got what I want. Now I'm empty-handed. What have I become? Now I think it's time.

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2: Hits and positive hip hop.
3: Who are you?
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Sometimes I think back to the old days, in the pointless conversations with the old me. 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

0: save time talking to the voices in my head that make me think twice, telling me it doesn't mean it's wrong because it feels right. I'm scared that one day I'll wake up and wonder where the time go. Talk about the past like it's the present while I rock slow. 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
0: But you can't cancel your past.
2: Really?
0: Forgiveness isn't just a Sunday sermon. 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
2: Wow, crazy.
0: So let's be real. Holding on to hurt only holds you back.
3: Am I on to something here?
0: Swipe right on grace and let go of the grudge.
4: 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That's absolutely perfect.
0: This is your moment to rise, not relive. 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

0: His earth is blooming, and so are the jams. On the Z.
1: Let me tell you about the king, reigning above, powerful and mighty, came down to love. 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Let me tell you.

Yo, dude, so for this No Idol song, I kind of hear 1, 2...

New music from a new Z artist. That was Lynn with Grace on Me on the Z. Before that, we heard Jordan Armstrong, The Light. We kicked off the song set with Joshua Micah and Matthew Parker. That was Fade. Your favorite music is all on the Z for your life turned up. My name is Ed Hutchins. My email, ed@thez.com. We're going in the Wayback Machine for this next one. It's a Z classic from more than 10 years ago. Here's Pyrex with a Z mix of Waves.

0: your mind on Jesus? The mind is a set of cognitive faculties that enables consciousness, perception, thinking, judgment, and memory. You might not realize it, but the mind is so powerful. It's unlimited in potential. If you set your mind on Jesus, your life will be incredibly fulfilled. Your purpose here on earth will become clear, and you'll experience more joy and peace.
1: I swear I try, but I'm falling short. So take my life, Jesus.
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Beat the Odds. That is Sam Rivera along with Miles Minnick. Before that, we heard Henrik, Real Love, and we kicked off that song set with John the Kid along with Nick. Holy Spirit, won't you come on down? Your favorite new music and Z Classics are all on the Z. Here comes Kate Thompson. That's What the Cross is For.

0: Fall.
1: Trust Fall. That is Joseph O'Brien with new music on the sea. Coming up this hour, Apollo LTD, Jeremy Camp, and Skillet. We'll hear Sam Rivera and a whole bunch more. It's all your favorite rock, pop, and hip-hop for your life turned up. My name is Ed Hutchins. Here's new Z artist 10 Rock. The name of the song is Playlist.

Apollo LTD with Run. Before that, we heard Tommy Prophet along with Futuristic, All My Blessings. Here comes Sean Rodriguez. Name of this song on the Z is Honey.

0: Sam Rivera with Drive. That song just cost us over $4 a gallon. Coming up, we'll hear from Del Mack. We'll hear from Stephen Malcolm. And right now it's Lecrae along with Joe Bellion. Name of this new song is Holidays on the Z.
1: It's a paradise and it calls my name, but I can't keep taking holidays.
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0: Anxiety shows up loud. 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But God shows up louder.
1: 1 Peter says, cast all your cares on him because he cares for you.
0: It's not a cute verse. That's a lifeline. When your mind spirals at 2 a.m., God isn't panicking. He's steady. He's close. He's holding you together when you feel like you're falling apart. Breathe. God's got you. The Z.

Everything is better. That's Newsy artist Hopeful. Before that, we heard Derek Minor, Vibrations. We started off the song set with a Z mix of Move. That was Lynn D and Hovey. More from Hovey up next. Here is Hovey with Alex Jean, Rain on Me. This is The Z.

0: springtime. We hella turned up. 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
1: It's that bring back memories, bro. It's real. Shut up. It's coming from the soul, so bear with me on this one. I remember telling this story like it was yesterday.

0: It's Lynn and Grace on Me on the Z, getting closer to that long holiday weekend. Music in minutes from NF, Stephen Malcolm, and right now, Geo.
1: Yeah.

0: down by me.
1: It's Gio with Del Mac on the Z. I am Cheryl. If there's something you want to hear today, 866-441-4487.
2: If I had 10,000 tongues, I couldn't tell all that the Lord has done for me. So I'll keep.

be rich. I got peace, I got joy in the sticks. Working hard, trying to be a better man for my wife and my kid. Holy Spirit, won't you calm down? Feel the verse, let it flow, let it rain down. Can't do it on my own, I'ma break down. Let the words that I speak be yours now. Got a sling and a stone and a father's blessing. Got a gift I don't own, it's a piece of heaven. This life I'ma lose just to find truth buried in my flesh.

love it. Stephen Malcolm and Cardio on the Z. I am Cheryl. And if you are a graduate of the class of 2026, by the way, first of all, congratulations. And second of all, make sure you go get your free donuts today. Krispy Kreme is giving free donuts to any graduate from the class of 2026. All you got to do is wear something class of 26 related, a hat, a shirt, your cap and gown, wear it into Krispy Kreme, because today only they're giving graduates a 3-pack of free donuts. Hello.

0: Aaron Cole and Proof on the Z with some Joseph O'Brien on the way. Munn, and right now it's Holvey with No Big Deal.
1: We'll sing your name from the rooftop. We'll bring you praise and we won't stop. It's not for us, it's for your heart.

Joseph O'Brien on the Z. I am Cheryl. Do you ever use Google to check your spelling? I think that might be the number one thing I use Google for. I am doing this all the time, probably every day. I'm checking a word. Well, apparently I'm not the only one because they just put out a list of the most Googled words because people are checking the spelling. You want to know what the most misspelled words in America are? I'll tell you in just a few.

0: 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It's you and many people coming together for one purpose and celebrating the goodness.
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5: Let me tell you about the king, reigning above, powerful and mighty, came down to love. He sits on the throne, highly seated, for his blood has atoned. He's a roller of stones, can't you see? Let me tell you.

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1: Doing that for Drew in Columbia, King on the Z, 866-441-4487. If there's something you want to hear, what do you think the most misspelled word in America is? Well, according to Google searches, because we're all using Google like spell check these days, it's bougie. And in case you're wondering, it is spelled B-O-U-G-I-E. See, I've made the mistake of spelling it with two E's before. It didn't look right, so now you know. Favorite was the second most misspelled word, and through was number three. I'll tell you, they broke it down state by state, too. I'll tell you what was the most misspelled word in North and South Carolina. They're both different, and they're both kind of simple words, too. I'll tell you more in two songs.

It's the Z. I am Cheryl. And I don't know about you, but sometimes the simplest words are the ones that you misspell all the time. Because like maybe there's a letter that's silent you didn't know was in there. Well, somebody got into the Google data. The words were typing into Google to figure out how to spell them. And in North Carolina, that word is spaghetti. Probably, I'm guessing people are forgetting that silent H in spaghetti. South Carolina is an even simpler word, quite. Got that silent E on the end.

It's Rachel DeLong and Clarity on the Z. Don't forget to get your free donuts if you are a class of 2026 grad. You just got to wear something class of 26 related into Krispy Kreme. They'll give you a 3-pack, but it is today only. So I wouldn't put it off too much longer. Here's Lindy.

0: you for some better
1: Ryan days. Ellis and Better Days on the Z. I am Cheryl. I had to laugh when I saw this story because, you know, for all their money and fame, celebrities at the end of the day are people just like you and me. And we've all got that friend or family member. You cannot tell them a secret. You can't tell them anything because if they know anything, they're telling the whole world, right? We all have those people in our lives. Well, apparently for Taylor Swift, it is her soon-to-be father-in-law, Ed Kelsey, who just can't keep a secret. He tells everything he knows. So they are purposely keeping the wedding details from him so he doesn't accidentally drop some details and tip off the paparazzi. And you know what? Honestly, it's probably for the best.

Rend Collective and Wild Love on the Z. I am Cheryl. A swimming pool full of guacamole. Yes, it happened over the weekend. I'll tell you more in two songs.

Lau and your goodness on the Z. I am Cheryl. A swimming pool full of guacamole. I think I had a dream about that one time, but it was a reality. In Mexico over the weekend, a group of chefs were going for the world record, world's largest bowl of guacamole. It took them over 2.5 hours to make it, but they ended up with like a swimming pool sized vat of guacamole, just shy of 15,000 pounds. That is a lot. But I feel like we can do better. We need to go for the record here. And you get enough chefs making guacamole in a big vat, I will be there cheering them on with a big bag of chips. I'll help them eat it too. Here's KJ52.

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0: Lynn D on the Z. I am Cheryl doing this one for Emily in Spartanburg. Did you see Forrest Frank is bringing his tour through here? He's going to be in Charlotte June 17th.
1: Oh, that's awesome. My husband and I love him.

It's Josiah Queen on the Z with music and minutes from Sarah Reeves, John the Kid, Toby Mac. And right now it's Futuristic for Brandon in Greenville. If there's something you want to hear, 866-441-4487.

Spirit, won't you calm down? Feel the verse, let it flow, let it rain down. Can't do it on my own, I'ma break down. Let the words that I speak be yours now. Got a sling and a stone and a father's blessing. Got a gift I don't own, it's a piece of heaven. This

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Derek Minor and Cannon on the Z. I am Cheryl. Next time you go to a baseball game, you might be surrounded by the tarps off trend. It's going viral. Have you heard it or seen it yet? I'll tell you what it is after this.

0: Good weather forecast and Geo on the Z. I am Cheryl. I don't know how this got started or why, but it's become quite the viral trend. Tarps off. It's happening at baseball parks across the country. Started in St. Louis, where a bunch of guys just got together in the same section. They all took off their shirts and were waving them around and just, you know, raising a good-natured ruckus, you know, to cheer on the team and get the energy going. And now it's happening in stadiums all across the country. In St. Louis, where it started, though, the GM of the team loves it.
1: Whoever started that in right field, I'll do whatever I need to do to make sure they come every game. Because that was awesome. Not only them, but everybody that showed up today. That was a fun environment. It's awesome. And it creates an environment where it's not only filling this place up, it's making it a tough place for other teams to come in and play.

Oh, so good. And a big thank you to Grace and Anderson for suggesting that one today. Such a good song from Stephen Stanley, Holding Me Up on the Z. Let us know what you want to hear at 866-441-4487.

Let me tell you about the king, reigning above, powerful and mighty, came down to love. He sits on the throne, highly seated, for his blood has atoned. He's a roller of stones, can't you see? Let me tell

Zoe Music and All My Life on the Z. You got something for you from Jeremy Camp in minutes. Sarah Reeves on the way. And this one's for Jason in Spartanburg.

0: Jeremy Camp and No Survivors on the Z doing that one for Dave in Greenville, who had a question about the free Krispy Kreme donuts today. They're for graduates of the class of 2026, and he just graduated from a training program that his work kind of sent him to. I think a graduate's a graduate. If you have like a class of 26, anything, I would wear it to Krispy Kreme and see if they give you your three pack of donuts.
1: Yeah, I'm going to do it.
0: Nice. Well, enjoy. And by the way, congratulations.

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0: Joshua 1:9 says, "Be strong and courageous, for the Lord your God is with you wherever you go." That means the dorm, the job, the unknown future, all of it. You're not losing your foundation. You're leveling up with God right beside you. The Z.

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There's a lot of bad news. At least that's what we hear about, right? But you and I can be a part of the good news that really changes people's perspectives and makes this world a better place. Every day, if you can just think of one thing to brighten somebody's day, makes a difference. Here's good weather forecast on the Z.

0: As Graham, you and only you on the Z, and I'm going to head on out of here. It is almost Friday, almost a long holiday weekend. 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
1: We got vices and we got pain. 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
1: Hello, welcome to The Uplift. It's Matt, excited to be here with you today. Man, it got cold, huh? Welcome to New England, right? Hey, gratitude, the theme of the broadcast today. A woman in her 80s, so grateful to the hospital who saved the last little bit of eyesight that she has. She has been giving back in a truly beautiful way. I'll tell you about her coming up in your daily uplift. Something I'm really grateful for. Coffee, my cup right here, as a matter of fact. And yeah, something wild happening tomorrow. If you're a coffee fan, you're going to want to hear this too. And the wisest woman I know, our adopted grandma, with an important reminder about gratitude for you, along with a bunch of your favorite songs and some hope from God's word. The Thursday Uplift is on His Radio Z. It's a remix.

Covey. That's true. His Radio Z. It's Matt, and a gift from a grateful heart to tell you about today. In fact, 100 gifts and counting. A woman named Elise Sandals has crocheted 100 handmade blankets for newborn babies in the hospital. She's been doing this out of the kindness of her heart. She's always done it, but she's amped it up a little bit to thank that hospital for a surgery a few years ago that preserved some of the eyesight in her left eye, allowing her to continue her love of crocheting. Elise lost eyesight in her right eye in her 40s and experienced some serious issues in her left eye a couple years ago. Medical advancements have improved so much in those four decades since that the hospital was able to keep her from losing all of the eyesight in that left eye. And she's so grateful that she can keep crocheting those blankets. Each one of them is a 2-foot square, and it takes her about 3 days to crochet it. So those 100 blankets represent about a year's worth of labor of love. So, Elise Sandals, you are the most amazing person on the planet today. A heart of gratitude, wanted to give back in a way that you're already passionate about and very skilled at, and doing something that really helps. A nice moment this week, a couple of the hospital's midwives, women named Katie and Sophie, visited Elise at the nursing care facility that she lives at and wanted to thank her personally. They brought her a hamper full of treats to show their gratitude as well. So gratitude and appreciation, that is the theme of our story today, and a whole lot of love in there too. And that's your daily uplift.

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Colton Dixon there. 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

Living life turned up. It's the Z Radio. Matthew here, and got a banger of a post here from my friend Shane. Says the Bible is still relevant. The tomb is still empty. The gospel still works. The Spirit still empowers. The church still lives. Jesus still saves. And God is still good all the time. Listen, I know you know that, but it's always good to hear, isn't it? I think I needed to hear that today. And maybe you did too. So Shane, thanks for sharing.

0: It's clear in the Bible that we must be encouraged to be humble. It's not something our human nature is willing to submit to easily.
1: Since I have become closer to God, things have gotten a lot better and a lot easier to deal with, in the fact that, you know, it's going the way it should be instead of not the way it should be.
0: The Bible says, all of you, dress yourselves in humility as you relate to one another. For God opposes the proud, but gives grace to the humble. Want to know more? Just ask us at thez.com.
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It's

John the Kid, Holy Spirit, won't you come down to Z Radio? It's Matt, Adam, and Greer looking for this one from Stars Go Dim. I'm getting it on for you right now. Satisfied, it's the Z Radio. Oh my.

the Z Radio, Stephen Malcolm, safe in your arms, and Matt here. You know, I hope you enjoyed summer. I think it's over, at least for a while. It's actually going to be kind of cool the next few, you know, through the unofficial start to the holiday weekend, the unofficial start to summer. I know, make it make sense, right? It's been nice. I can't complain. We got rain coming in, and then, yeah, it's going to be like 70, maybe some 60s. Yeah, it's kind of a wash for the holiday weekend. But you know what? The grill still works in the rain. I know that as a fact, and I will be out there firing it up. I hope you are, too, and just take us with you, too. Crank it up, because we'll be here, and summer will be back, too. You'll be complaining about the heat before too long.

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1: Trust Fall. Joseph O'Brien, his Radio Z. It's Matt. You got the Uplift Hour number 2. Some great requests coming in, and I have, I've got my work cut out. I got to find all these songs and get them on. Crowder on the way. Some Del Mac. We got that song from Mun about forgiveness. Some Lecrae, NF, and The After is in the mix, too. It's Miss Blanca starting things off right now. Intentional is the name of this one. The new music first, right here on the Z.